you on an island with the ocean color stuck in your iris. We comfortable in silence, but I prefer it when we wildin'. 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You could look in my eyes, see I'm some mess. Couple of broken people trying to complete each other under one breath.

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It was really about the music. And that's what was being shared. And I think that's why there were tracks that would speak about love and music and unity, because, you know, that's what house music represents. That's the heart of house music.

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Tonight I'm gonna fuck. 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Tonight I'm gonna fuck. 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Yeah, you know what's up.

0: 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Tonight I'm gonna fuck.
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Day in, day out, we working our asses off on this 9 to 5. But what we really wanna do is just vibe. So what we're gonna do now is get into that bounce.

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0: 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And 1,000, 2,000, 3,000, 4,000.
1: Forget about it, Dave, we lost him!
2: Let him go.
0: No, no. It's not fair and it's not right. Sorry, God. I'm sorry. We stepped on your fucking territory! I'm sorry!
2: Oh my God!
1: Pick up, boss. We've got him! We fucking got him!

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Welcome. This is Airplay. Our spirit, your future. This is Airplay.

When I snap my fingers, you'll all be eating a juicy pear. A lemon. When I snap my fingers, you'll all be drinking a nice cold glass of beer. Okay, now when I snap my fingers, you'll all leave your beer and start dancing to the beat.